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I wanna know what love is. 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

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Yeah, it's just like the old Shawnee family. 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
0: Going to be at Morton Amphitheater Friday and Saturday. 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
5: From the KCMO Newsroom, I'm John Anthony with your Jack FM News Update. The Chiefs head into their early bye week undefeated and atop the AFC West, courtesy of yesterday's victory over the Raiders. Tyquan Thornton played a key role before leaving the game with a dislocated ankle, racking up 111 yards with 5 receptions and 2 touchdowns. Kenneth Walker, the AFC Player of the Month in September, picked up where he left off with 22 carries for 177 yards and 2 touchdowns in the game. Next on the schedule, the Chiefs host the 0-4 Los Angeles Chargers on Sunday, October 18th at Arrowhead. The Current easily handled Bay FC Saturday evening at CPKC Stadium, winning 5-1. They're currently 5th in the NWSL with 3 regular season games to play. The Current will take on the team 2 points ahead of them in the table when they travel to Utah to face the Royals on Saturday, October 17th. I'm John Anthony. That's your news update on Jack FM.
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3: Here's a couple of accidents. We've got a backup in the downtown loop. Accident 35 northbound before Front Street. Two left lanes closed on the traffic cam at 9th Street. It's bumper to bumper, slow and go. No delays on the Kansas side. I'm Wendy with your right now traffic.
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7: 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I'm Wendy with your Right Now Traffic.
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15: Kicking off the first full week of October, World Teachers Day today, Chris Stapleton. Going to be at Morton Amphitheater Friday and Saturday. 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
3: From the KCMO Newsroom, I'm John Anthony with your Jack FM News Update. The Chiefs head into their early bye week undefeated and atop the AFC West, courtesy of yesterday's victory over the Raiders. Tyquan Thornton played a key role before leaving the game with a dislocated ankle, racking up 111 yards with 5 receptions and 2 touchdowns. Kenneth Walker, the AFC Player of the Month in September, picked up where he left off with 22 carries for 177 yards and 2 touchdowns in the game. Next on the schedule, the Chiefs host the 0-4 Los Angeles Chargers on Sunday, October 18th at Arrowhead. The Current easily handled Bay FC Saturday evening at CPKC Stadium, winning 5-1. They're currently 5th in the NWSL with 3 regular season games to play. The Current will take on the team 2 points ahead of them in the table when they travel to Utah to face the Royals on Saturday, October 17th. I'm John Anthony. That's your news update on Jack FM.
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8: Stall 435 northbound past Front Street, right shoulder, and 435 westbound past State Line, a stall on the right shoulder. Kansas side stall 35 northbound past 169, also on the right shoulder. I'm Wendy with your right now traffic.
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3: Stall 435 northbound past Front Street, right shoulder, and 435 westbound past State Line, a stall on the right shoulder. Kansas side stall 35 northbound past 169, also on the right shoulder. I'm Wendy with your right now traffic.
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13: And another accident coming into the downtown loop this time. 35 southbound at E16th, bumper to bumper. The accident southbound past Front Street has two right lanes closed. Northbound 71, also a slow pocket there at 19th Street. I'm Wendy with your right now traffic.
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7: From the KCMO Newsroom, I'm John Anthony with your Jack FM News Update. The Chiefs head into their early bye week undefeated and atop the AFC West, courtesy of yesterday's victory over the Raiders. Tyquan Thornton played a key role before leaving the game with a dislocated ankle, racking up 111 yards with 5 receptions.

0: and 2 touchdowns. Kenneth Walker, the AFC Player of the Month in September, picked up where he left off with 22 carries for 177 yards and 2 touchdowns in the game. Next on the schedule, the Chiefs host the 0-4 Los Angeles Chargers on Sunday, October 18th at Arrowhead. The Current easily handled BFC Saturday evening at CPKC Stadium, winning 5-1. They're currently fifth in the NWSL with 3 regular season games to play. The Current will take on the team 2 points ahead of them in the table when they travel to Utah to face the Royals on Saturday, October 17th. I'm John Anthony. That's your news update on Jack FM.
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4: Slow clock at 35 southbound past Front Street. Accident, left lane closed. Slow and go, 435 westbound at 104th. The usual slow pocket there. Usual slow pocket Kansas side, K10 eastbound at Woodland. I'm Wendy with your right now traffic.
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11: Low pocket 635 southbound at Merriam Drive. It's bumper to bumper in that right-hand lane. Southbound 35 past 635, a stall on the left shoulder. Stall 35 southbound at Santa Fe right shoulder. And northbound 35 past 169, stall right shoulder. I'm Wendy with your right now traffic.
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28: 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You've also got the Faulkner's Ranch Annual Pumpkin Festival this weekend, as well as the Fall Festival at the KC Wine Company and Pumpkin Patch.
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4: Delay with the accident, 435 northbound before 35, use the center lane. Slow and go, 35 southbound at Paseo. Debris in the road, 435 northbound at Bannister, be ready to stop. I'm Wendy with your Right Now Traffic.
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19: 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And everybody, as it turns out, was right. Because 9 is officially now a New York Giant. 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Even the Niners got a 4th for Trey Lance. He's out of the building. We will take that 5th pick.

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15: Kicking off the first full week of October, World Teachers Day today. Chris Stapleton going to be at Morton Amphitheater Friday and Saturday. Haunted Houses open in the West Bottoms. You've also got the Faulkner's Ranch Annual Pumpkin Festival this weekend, as well as the Fall Festival at the KC Wine Company and Pumpkin Patch.
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21: Kicking off the first full week of October, World Teachers Day today, Chris Stapleton. 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
0: Wow. 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
11: Kicking off the first full week of October, World Teachers Day today, Chris Stapleton. 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
24: Kicking off the first full week of October, World Teachers Day today. 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
7: 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There's a two-vehicle crash here on 435 northbound before Front Street. That's over on the right shoulder. And a two-vehicle crash on I-35 southbound at 18th Street Expressway with the left lane closed. Be prepared to slow down. I'm Sage with your right now traffic.
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8: There's congestion here on 35 southbound from 18th Street Expressway backed up to Cambridge Circle. Looks like there's also a stalled vehicle here on 635 northbound past Shawnee Drive on the right shoulder. I'm Sage with your right now traffic.
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15: 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Mike's got this.
16: There's a multi-vehicle crash here on 435 eastbound past Metcalf with the left lane closed and congestion backed up to Antioch. A stalled vehicle stranded in the center lane on 435 southbound past Front Street. Be prepared to slow down. I'm Sage with your right now traffic.
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12: There's a two-vehicle crash here on 435 northbound before Front Street that has the left lane closed. And a multi-vehicle crash on 35 southbound to I-435 northbound. Be prepared to stop. I'm Sage with your right now traffic.
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8: There's congestion here on I-70 eastbound from 31st backed up to 18th. It looks like you're also going to be seeing congestion here on 435 northbound from Front Street backed up to Truman Road. I'm Sage with your right now traffic.
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